ground currently in the area of Mohawk.

0: the rest of the night, and I believe Bell Road, Clark Mills Road, Westmo Road, and then maybe leave the trailer park maybe for tomorrow or Wednesday.
1: Rescue 2 is in the trailer park currently. Yeah, we're going to head up Westmoreland Road and go up Bell Road, and then they're going to go down Clark Mills Road and hit Stop 7, or not Stop 7, Woods Highway.

her house. She was, seemed panicked and scared about a male that was walking in the roadway. The male was acting strange and was making odd statements to the juvenile. It was a white male, unknown color jacket, had a skateboard, was last seen towards Rickmeyer Road on Meadow Road. The juvenile is still at the caller's house, 7772 Meadow Road.

0: Owl's Nest.
1: That's affirmative. Carcuda, car one, did you hit Bella Cucina?
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1: me? I think you said that car one hit the long driveway in Clark Mills Road.
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1: Received an update from the caller. 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

98 Tunica Ave, United Castle, Vinyl Fall, 98 Tunica Ave, cross the middle road for 87-year-old female, 17 B-Boy 4, 2013.

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3: Direct copy. You just passed me to that call. I'm turning out of Rick Meyer now. Just start the zone 2 car over here. In case we need something for it.
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0: vehicle operated by a black male. They all had winter masks on. One in the back had a black handgun that fell out of the car. He picked it up, put it into a small satchel-type bag. Vehicle was a silver vehicle, GMC pickup.
1: Copy, I'll be in unit over there and over them.
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0: week with Katrina Frable regarding her son. A dispute. Correction, was involved in a dispute, a physical altercation at one of the parks, Muscogee Falls. The male's going to be there with her now, and she's possibly going to take him to get checked out after her speak with law enforcement.
1: Received a mineral.
0: 2026.
1: 527 traffic stop.
0: Her phone number and magazine numbers if you need that.
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at Hasler Road and Cook Road. Power states that in the area of Cook Road more, she can see flames and lots of smoke. Unsure what's burning. Until clear 2028.

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0: 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Molvac acknowledging 2029.
1: Herkimer acknowledges.
0: Fort Yeager acknowledging 2029.
2: Right there.

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0: 126, Nada. We're all set. 2013, 126.
1: 105, 126, you can give me a call when you can.
0: Copy, yeah, items in the car. I'm across the street. Give me a minute.
2: Yeah.
3: 36,

0: vinyl stroke, 4945 Spring Road, Verona vinyl stroke, 4945 Spring Road, cross at Tilden Hill, 365, for an 84-year-old female, hospital stroke symptoms, 28 Charles 2.
1: Person to report fraud that someone stole his Instagram account and is made fraudulent transactions with it.

0: Did anybody do Main Street? Me and Vets will take care of from the Four Corners Main Street to the bridge.
1: I don't believe anybody's taking care of that yet. We're just, I'm doing the last house on Westmoreland now, and then we're going to do a new street behind the firehouse.
0: Copy that. So Bell Road is completed, so we'll go do Main Street from the Four Corners to the bridge, and then just the other side of town, maybe we'll get done tomorrow night or something.
1: Sounds good to me. Car 2 to Rescue 2, how are you guys making out on the trailer park?

1001 Blendina Street. Call from CPS, requesting a welfare check at that address. Concerns of the parents selling narcotics in the residence, the mother and her boyfriend. The child you're checking is Isabella Stevens, 11-year-old white female. Mother's Claudette Stevens, 50 white female. Boyfriend's a Pedro Davila, 80 white male. CPS is not responding at this time.

0: The car one, just repeating, my mother is doing White Street and Rose Lane, so we shouldn't have to worry about that.
1: Copy that. Car one to engine three.
2: Engine three.
1: I'd hold off on Route 5 for now. Maybe we'll get Route 5 another time just because it's getting dark and I don't really want to have, like, Dylan and especially Jackson on the side of the road on 5.
2: We're doing Royal Meadows right now. You want us to call it after this?

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2: Falls acknowledged.
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1: Hi, Kathy. 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
0: 2058. 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

0: 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We have better direction for Willow Lane.
1: We're going to be 812 south of Fort Lyon. Just north of the four lane by Denley.

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1: I have three vehicles, one three at the location, one with a serious three attack operation. It is conscious and walking around. 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

0: 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I'm going to call somebody right now. 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
2: Here's Ono for our second ambulance to respond to this MVA in Lewis County. It's going to be on Route 12 cross of Willow Lane.

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2: 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She does not need the chopper for those two.
3: 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Four Riding Chief, do you need the helicopter?

0: Receive 705, 2123. I'll be clear. You can go ahead with that River Street complaint. Mercy flight on hold.
1: Year-old white female left and went to the grandmother's house, Nancy Campion Road. Residence is 315 McCray Street. 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
1: Can you check? 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
1: Boomville ambulance 2, your interview is 2126. 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
2: Copy, thank you. We're going to need them too.
1: 126.

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1: Vinyl Vision Palace.
2: Received seriously traumatic injury, Mohawk at Quake.

0: fellow jumped out of a moving vehicle, has a knee injury. Well, we'll be notified as well, 30M1.
1: McConaughey to Ilion EMS Cliff Market, 20 Central Ave, for a 20-year-old male with chest pain, so he's standing out the front. Repeating to Ilion EMS, 20 Central Ave, Cliff's Market, for a 20-year-old male standing out front with chest pain, 2130.
0: Ongoing issues with loud music. 2130.
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0: 45.
1: Woodville's got a second rig coming, and Turin's coming with a rig. They're going to take their two that you have down there. Your ambulance is going to take two, and Boonville's initial ambulance is going to take the ALS one.
2: Appreciate it. 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
3: Line to engine 3.

0: Caller's saying that there's three dogs locked in a vehicle for approximately 2 hours. It's two shepherds and a smaller dog. They sound like they're barking nonstop, but I don't know if they're in any kind of distress. It's a gray sedan.
1: Gray sedan.

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Be on the lookout for information. Central Attention 602 East Bloomfield Street. Be on the lookout for a mini bike and an ATV. ATV is a dark green. Male driver wearing all black and a ski mask. Mini bike, a male driver, beige jacket. Last seen turning on turning left on 6th Street. ATV and mini bike, no lights, no plates. At the time, I'm repeating. Be on the lookout information. Special attention 602 East Bloomfield Street. Be on the lookout for a mini bike and a dark green ATV. Last seen turning left on 6th Street. Male driver of the ATV wearing all black and a ski mask. Mini bike male driver wearing a beige jacket. We're almost hit. Came from East Garden, turned left onto 6th Street. ATVs and mini bikes have no lights, no plates.

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1: Are you sure it's on scene?
0: Turning ambulance on scene, Wingless Bridge.
1: Yes, Burlington fan.
2: Burlington Chief. I'm right up through by the fire trucks, right by Riverside Rental Equipment. That's where your patient will be located.
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0: 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I have an unsecure door. I'm still all set. Is there a key holder responding?
1: Stand by on the key holder. 45, respond back up to that alarm.
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Fitness on Horatio, person, Planet Inn Fitness on Horatio Street. 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

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If you want to just start up to Sunnybrook Lane, Herkimer Road, she should be on that dead end.

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0: 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You can set another time for this. That's a huge clear.
1: Green seeds respond to the wind. I have a patient that came into the one with a stab wound. They'll show you when they get their calls from security.

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Respond with 5-7 to Stony Brook Lane off of Herkimer Road. And a caller in a silver SUV was being chased by her ex-boyfriend. She stated he left the area. This response for now is a precaution until it's all set.

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0: I'll be clear last back in.
1: I see 2203.

For vehicles racing on 12 northbound, 5 to 6 vehicles racing, almost hit a few employees, headed towards Walmart exiting the plaza. There's a Ram 1500 and a silver SUV involved.

0: New York.
1: 22.
0: Yeah, with John Frank Frank 3826. John Frank Frank 3826, Route 5, Windfall Road.
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1: respond to 523 Expense Street, 523 Expense Street. Cars are coming along. 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Possible welfare check. 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

Hey, Mills 101 Heart Problem, 1204 Gray Ave, Michael Walsh, Apartment 2, Eason Edward, 54. Hey, Mills 1, Engine 1 Heart Problem, 1204 Gray Ave, Michael Walsh, 2, Eason Edward, B4A62 male, leaves Eason AFib, also difficulty breathing, 9D David 2, 23, 24.

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1: Two zero two
2: to
1: control.
2: 2 0 2. 41 mile from the PD, Madison County Jail. Tower's been notified. 30 miles from the 10.
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0: Berkeley County 2, Ilion EMS, 80 East North Street, Prindle, apartment 504, 87-year-old female, possibly dehydrated. Repeating Ilion EMS, Prindle Apartments, 80 East North, apartment 504, 87-year-old female, possibly dehydrated, 2341-016.
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North Main Street, apartment 7. Caller reporting loud music coming from that apartment. They're requesting you use the back entrance of the building. He's unable to let you in.

0: 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New York, Boy X-ray 01602. BXZ1602. It should be a black Chrysler.
1: RC 446.

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Middle initial is going to be L. And date of birth is going to be 12/27/87. 12/27/87.

0: caller stated the boyfriend was physical with him. 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Wait a second, Kurt.
1: Copy and route.

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1: 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And myself and 1-D-3-3 can head to the Charco welfare and fear, so County Wants.

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Difficulty breathing, 9922 Tabard Florence Road, fire control and care, Tabard. Difficulty breathing, 9922 Tabard Florence Road. It's going to be for an 80-year-old female, difficulty breathing, 6 C. Charles 1, crossroads of Carlisle Road North and Skidder Settlement Road, 2358.

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1: Check the welfare. 2296. Stay route 5. Apartment number 1. So check the welfare. The caller really wasn't making much sense, stating people were talking about her at the Beacon Center. Said nobody was understanding her.
0: Received.
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0: Louisbon 331.
1: For the 505, that it, the ORI is out of Ohio to some state pickup only.
0: That's affirmative. 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

0: 5 Todd.
1: I'm going to be paired up with 1202. Yeah, we'll be en route to that complaint. We'll be covering North Boston.

0: AFCON.
1: Under straight up with 1202. Yeah, we'll be en route to that complaint. We'll be covering North Boston.

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1: Three copies.

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1: I am.
0: The caller walked south on Dyke Road. We advise them to stay in the area to await your arrival.
2: Received. We're about 05 out.
0: Received 023.

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Reported as the first floor apartment, 109, from the closet. 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
0: Five, six.
1: Perfect.
0: Five, eight.
2: Five, eight.
0: 50.
1: 50.
0: And 40. 0-30, ready to check complete.

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1: 9 copies. We're out.
0: Yeah, 32.
2: Three, one of those New York license already.

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Lisa has threatened the male half with kitchen knives. She does not have any on her at this time. She did tell me that she would use one if she needed to. 032.

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Last shift was out there with him multiple times as well.

31 Campion Road, air control, prison. 31 Campion Road, Burnberry, crosses of North Butler Place, State Route 8 ramp. Long for a 30s now, requesting transport. Law enforcement outbound scene, 26A out of 9, 039.

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1: 2043461.

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Ambulance 1, sick person, 1132 Albany Street, Catholic Charities. Ambulance 1, sick person, 1132 Albany Street, Catholic Charities. We have 45 male. Not alert. General illness. Should be waiting on the front porch. 26D David 1044.

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2: 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We can head over there if he wants us to.
0: Breach.
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50 female, back pain, abdominal pain, vomiting, possibly related to a kidney stone. 5 C. Charles 3052.

Blackout 46, blue Nissan, four-door sedan, partial registration, Mary Charles Boy. Last seen on Route 49 from 46, vehicles operating at different speeds and swerving all over the roadway. Can you be a lookout area of Route 49 and Route 46, blue Nissan, four-door sedan, possible partial registration of Mary Charles Boy. Last seen on the 49 from 46, New London. Operating different speeds and swerving all over the roadway. 0055.

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1: Five three.
0: Five three.
1: Five four.
0: Five four.
1: Five five.
0: Five.
1: Five six.
0: Five.
1: Five seven.
0: 57.
1: 5-8.
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0: female's going to be an Andrea Howard, 43-year-old white female. I'm still on the phone with the caller. Getting further.
1: Appreciate it. 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I'll be around there.
0: Copy 458.

Yeah, call Shakara for a assault report. Respond to meet the caller at the Rome ER regarding a assault allegation for 6165 Dewey Road, IRA number 11. Caller's an employee. She's there with a patient in the ED room 11.

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0: 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Mel's still arguing on senior. 041, respond back over there.
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Apartment 305. Truck to investigate 7 Devereaux Street, McCarterman Apartments, apartment 305. Truck to investigate McCarterman Apartments, 7 Devereaux, apartment 305. Reporting that their fire alarm is going off, no smoke or flames. 134.

Peace Officer O'Donnell's 715 Varick Street, 715 Varick Street, O'Donnell's Pub. Powers Joseph is about a 05-10 ETA on foot. Questioning a peace officer, he left his check there for having an issue with a bartender.

0: 13194, State Route 12. 13194, State Route 12. The front motion, Zone 2. Our company did make contact with a Keeler Tammy Marriott. Said she'll meet law enforcement on the scene, no ETA.
1: Appreciate being up.

0: he had advised that he was asked to leave and he got paid today and accidentally left his check there.
1: Yeah, he's lying. You give him a call back and see where he's at. You can meet him wherever he's walking by.
0: Yeah, it's permanent.

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Fire Control, Ambulance 1, Engine 3, heart problem, 1647 Nielsen Street. It's going to be for a 56 female, heart problems, 19 C-Trail 7, cross streets of Pleasant and James, 156.

0: Mm-hmm.
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0: It will be clear.
1: 202.

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I request you respond 3411 Pearl Street. Crosses of Shaver Road and East Main Street. 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

0: 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Heavy structure fire. 3411 Pearl Street.
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0: 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It's going to be Utica Cutlery for a loading dock in the new addition door. They're attempting RPs, nothing as of yet.

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Brewer County 2 Hookworm, Wolvac EMS, 701 Bellinger Ave, 78-year-old male, general illness. 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

0: 12-18 Bergerhoff Ave, apartment 2. The daughter's father is trying to kick out the caller's son. There's a verbal argument in the background of a call. The son's going to be an 18-year-old biracial male, Daquan Bacon. Call taker is having a hard time distinguishing things. The caller's arguing now.
1: Yeah.

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1: Well, for a check, Avery and Genesee Street, Avery Place, Genesee Street. I have Joey on the line. Crying to a call taker. Keeps saying he wants to go to rehab and to speak with the mental health lady. I'm still trying to sort things out.

0: This is Drew.
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0: 528 Abraham.

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There was a 30s white male wearing some type of hat, was looking into the windows, knocking on them. Apparently there's been a history of the male doing so. She's going to be outside waiting here a while.

Control Amcare Westernville overdose, 9576 State Route 46. Fire Control Amcare Westernville overdose, 9576 State Route 46, Apartment 1, crosses of State Route 274, Carmichael Hill Road. It's on for a 14-year-old female who took 40 pills and vomited. We have law enforcement started at this time, 23C Charles 8, 345.

0: Arkansas Ampere. I'm HL Transport 152 Turn Street. Fire Control Ampere. I'm HL Transport 152 Turn Street, Valentine Apartments. Law enforcement is on scene. Respond for a 64-year-old male. 25A Adam 1, 355.
1: Ampere 1 handling 355.

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1: Three, six.

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1: At Point Place with George John Lincoln, 1813. 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

0: 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There's nobody here. There's nothing.
1: 453, that's a negative. There was no GPS for this call. Information was from Veterans Crisis Line.

0: 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There's nobody here. There's no time.
1: 453, that's a negative. There was no GPS for this call. Information was from Veterans Crisis Line.

0: 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It's going to be 585-393-7937. 585-393-7937.
1: Crazy thing.

0: Her too, rather. Find a party or no?
1: Negative.
0: Where is it?

Eastern Standard Time, that device was showing somewhere within 653 meters of Potter and Rome Westernville Road.

92 Potter Road. The county's out trying to locate a subject possibly overdosing. Our information was from the veteran crisis line. The phone number was pinged. It's coming back to that address. Attempt to locate an Alicia Martin.

Park Control, AMCAB, room rescue 1, pregnancy, 200 North Levesque Street, Park Control, AMCAB, room rescue 1, pregnancy, 200 North Levesque Street, Liberty Gardens, apartment 55A, Adam, crosses of Batavia Ave, Lenox Street, response for 37-year-old female, who is 36 weeks pregnant and having strong contractions at this time, 24B, David 3, 429.

0: Received. Isn't there name calling right after that too?
1: There was some confusion. We straightened it out. You're up for it.

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0: 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Check complete, 430.

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0: 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We're waiting on subscriber information from our own ping now.
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1: Apartment number 55.
0: What's the letter to it?
1: Hey, Adam.
0: We're out there.
1: 46.

0: Just got subscriber information back on that phone number. It's coming back to a Scott Burns. There's two addresses on the account, 126 Van Tassel Lane and 156 Northwood Circle.
1: The 156 Northwood Circle is going to be negative, I think. Is that Van Tassel Lane they moved to?
0: Copy.

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1: Thank you. Central on 205.
2: 205, put myself and one out with a suspicious vehicle in person in front of 270 North Main. Vehicles King George Robert 3654. King George Robert 3654.
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0: Street Liberty Gardens, apartment 305, crosses off Batavia Ave, Lenox Street. This is for a 19-year-old male who is vomiting blood, 21B Boy 1, 415.
1: Aircraft acknowledging, aircraft 3 will be handling.
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Fire Patrol Clayville, investigate Route 8 between Crooked Hill Road and Lattice Road. Fire Patrol Clayville, investigate Route 8, the area between Crooked Hill Road and Lattice Road. 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Unknown was burning. 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

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It's going to be for a 74-year-old male, fell earlier, reporting rib injuries, 17 B-Boy 1, Crossroads of Calichill Road and Skinner Road, 545.

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Call takers trying to get the vehicle description down out there. Real white Toyota Camry, unknown SUV.

0: Dudley have two vehicles involved, one 20 female, the head injury. 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
2: 1-2.
1: What do you 4-3?

Old hen, a male was sleeping or deceased, laying and covered up. Caller gave the 840 trail from Clinton Road in Boise.

57-year-old female, complaining of abdominal pain with near syncope, to 1 Charles 03 crosses of 1st Street and Kent Street at 613.

0: That was one. And 1-2.
1: 1-2-1.
0: 1-2.
2: 1-2.
0: 1-4.
3: 1-4.
0: 1-5.
3: 1-5.
0: 1-6.
3: 1-6.
0: 1-7.
3: 4-0.
0: 1-2.
1: 1-2.
0: 1-2-6.
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1: 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Transferring to the hospital, 6th Precinct.

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Apartment 207A Adam. Meadows Apartments, crosses of Utica Road, Seneca Turnpike. Response for a 60-year-old male who needs assistance off his bed. 17A Adam 4, 650.

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2: 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Apartment 207A Adam crosses Avitica Road, Seneca Turnpike. 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

0: Our control room engine 2, carbon monoxide alarm, 744 Erie Boulevard West. 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Respond for a carbon monoxide alarm sounding, no signs of illness, 655.
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1: 53 54 55 56 57 57 57 57 58

me just down from the Osceola Road. 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

0: be malfunctioning. 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

115 Brookside Drive, Altera Clare Bridge Cottages. Fire Control Central Oneida County Fall, 115 Brookside Drive, Fire Control Central Oneida County Fall, 115 Brookside Drive, Altera Clare Bridge Cottages. Apartment C, Charles 3, cross of Kellogg Street. Response for a 91-year-old male who was on the floor and hit his head. 17 B-Boy 1, 738.

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2: Got a blue GMC pickup stopped on Clinton Street near State Route 12. Plates obstructed. I'll advise.
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K Circle. Control 2, Greater Lenox, for an altered mental status, 209, K Circle. The 68-year-old female, incoherent. The Charlie response, 742.

0: Roger,
1: Jim. The Windsor Mews Apartments, 417 North Lovett Street, 417 North Lovett. 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

0: coming down.
1: Okay. Copy that.
2: It's a 67-year-old female, was assisted after a fall. No one breathes. There's cute locations in the notes, 744.

that the Oneida Lewis Ark for a 65-year-old female that fainted. She is conscious and breathing now. She does have a history of heart problems. 31 Charles 02, Cross of Parkway East, 748.

316 West Embargo Street, 316 West Embargo Street. We have two car MVA. Caller's going to be standing by a Honda Accord, white in color. No injuries. And the second vehicle is a 2020 Sportage Kia, blue in color. They are disputing at this time, 751.

0: 71 Route 20, Madison Lake Estates North. Heather Neal is a caller. She's a landlord. She got a call from a tenant to say that there was a Robert Hepburn walking between lot 3 and 23, knocking on doors trying to get inside.
1: Who's leaving now?
0: A tenant that called is an April Parkhurst. She resides in lot 23.

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0: Car 29, heads at 5-7.

Fish Rescue. I have a request for an ambulance. I need 5357 Stowe Street, Village of Lavo. A 52-year-old female. Called her friend, she fell. She's not sure if she passed out or not. She has COPD and AFib, having some difficulty breathing at the time. No reported injuries, showing ALS. Repeating for Lewis County Fish Rescue. Have a request for you to respond to 5357 Stowe Street, Village of Lavo. I have a 52-year-old female that fell. Caller's not sure if she passed out or not. Let's have COPD. She was just in the ER yesterday for AFib. Is having some difficulty breathing at this time. She's up off the floor. No reported injuries.

0: 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In service.
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Kamermovac, EMS, 102 North Washington Street, Claxton Manor, 97, female, having chest pains, will be in the lobby. Repeating, Herkimer-Movac, EMS, 102 North Washington Street, Claxton Manor, in the lobby, 97-year-old female, chest pain, 1815.

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0: 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It's making a delivery.
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0: Told her to stay in the opposite lane. Apparently, she doesn't understand English either.

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0: Busan 744.
1: 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Sending mileage 88198.
0: Hershey 744, 830.
2: Trespass in progress, 6572 West Hall Street, 6572 West Hall Street, on the Westmont. Caller is at Kelly Surgat, advising that her boyfriend is in the driveway sleeping. There was a physical domestic with her yesterday. Caller is uncooperative and then disconnected. 831.

0: caller. A 30-year-old David Vernon Jr. having a verbal dispute. Says he had a belt wrapped around his neck and was making suicidal threats. He took off on foot south on Nelson Road. His last seen wearing a maroon shirt and khakis. The white male with long hair.
1: Of course it's Travis.
2: Exactly.
0: 833.
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0: 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Mm-hmm. 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Hey, 3-5.
1: 2-5, right. I'm out there at the end. Like an FBA now. 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

0: 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States there's homeless people setting up camp on his property. Would like to move along.
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0: I'm going to be out at Black River and Pleasant Ave near First Christian, Lincoln, Nora, George. 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
1: Percy. Hey, Percy.

0: 183.
1: Be out at 2938 King Road. Regards that hit and run I had yesterday. Be out with New York Lincoln William Mary 6684 LWM 6684. I'm all set.
0: Do you want a number, Chris, or as a follow-up?
1: Negative. This is in regards to the hit and run I had yesterday. The second vehicle.
0: Chris.
2: The farm here.
3: 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Have eyes on the subject on the farm. 443 copy.
4: 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Which side of the farm? The east or west side?
2: Let's go up, Nelson. He's coming out the road right now.
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Tennessee Street. It shows at the Unica Dental Lab. It's from a cell phone. No answer, I'll call back. Trying to run the number now through Armis.

0: Ambulance 1, truck 2, unknown injuries from a fall, 415 Bleecker Street. Ambulance 1, truck 2, unknown injuries from a fall, 415 Bleecker Street, Marina Ruggiero Apartments, apartment 402. From the alarm company, they've got a 71-year-old female who fell. Unknown injuries at this time, possible lift assist only. The 17-boy-04 crosses at 1st Street and Kent Street, 855.
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1: Keep in mind they got an unknown NVA Jordan Slider in case the ambulance goes that way.
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0: 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Fire Control Central Nevada County, are risking a NVA personal injury, Cider Street, Jen Road. 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Per law enforcement on scene, it's going to be a 73-year-old male with cuts. Unknown if any, a 33-year-old female with injuries. Basis.
1: Well, I'm saying she's under the influence of drugs and requesting a mental health evaluation. 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

0: law enforcement is responding for a 29-year-old female with MCAT, requesting to go to the hospital, possibly under the influence of narcotics. Law enforcement's not yet on scene. They're en route to 25 Adams 01, crosses of Eagle Street and Leah Street, 859.
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0: 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Everyone is evacuated.
1: We'll get them, Tom.
0: 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Item 902.

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1: Sherman is in route.
0: 903.
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0: also 904.

0: 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Crosses the scenic Ave. Respond for fire coming from the roof, 905.
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1: One one.
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0: Engine 3?
4: Rome 3-1.
0: 3-2.
3: Rome 3-3.
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0: Ampere Westernville for any problems, 10044 Mesler Hill Road. Fire Control Ampere Westernville, breathing problems, 10044 Mesler Hill Road, crosses at Tannery Road. Response for 73-year-old male having difficulty breathing and chest pain, 6D David 2, 910.
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0: Herkimer County to Herkimer, Movac, MVA, North Carolina Street, and West State Street. Report of a three-car MVA, unknown injuries, head-on collision. Repeating, to Herkimer, Movac, MVA, North Carolina Street, and West State Street. Multiple reports of a three-car MVA, airbag deployment, unknown injuries, with a head-on collision. 911.
1: Herkimer, 911.
0: Herkimer, 911.

responded out to 1226 Noe Street for a male party that was out of control. The caller left. Apparently, while she was gone, the male broke into her residence. I'm going to speak with Stephanie Rodriguez at 1226 Noe.

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0: 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You were heading out to Beardsley, correct?
1: Yeah.
0: Montgomery just recontacted us, stated they now have charges. You could hold up.
2: Usually it was one engine error.

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Emails one transfer 1675 Bennett Street. Emails one transfer 1675 Bennett Street. It's gonna be at the Women's Health Center entrance 5 for a 31-year-old female pregnant in her third trimester. The child's heart is dropping at this time. Patient's also a type 2 diabetic. It's a 33 Charles 07. Crosses of Mill Street and Burstone Road 915.

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1: 450. We're going the second tow for the Nissan Hunts 10015.
2: Yes.

0: emphasizing for law enforcement on scene. It's going to be a transport for that part. We're trying to get an ambulance at this.
1: Richard.
0: Bar control, console, fifth person, 6262 Morris Road, Morris Road, IRA. Fire control, Kunkel, sick person, 6262 Morris Road. Fire control, Kunkel, sick person, 6262 Morris Road, Morris Road, IRA. Crosses of Morgan Road, Pete Drive. For law enforcement on scene, respond for an 80-year-old male that needs transport. 36 Adam 9, 9 4.

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0: 防止 NBA。Aliens, Neutralite, personal injury NVA, intersection of North Carolina Street and West State Street. OVAC's requesting an ambulance for one patient. Repeating. Aliens, Neutralite NVA, North Carolina Street and West State Street, Village of Herkimer. OVAC's requesting second ambulance for injuries after the accident. 921.
1: Hi.
2: We finally cleared St. Bill's. We're going to be returning.
1: Mark, returning 921.

RC. He has been requesting transport originally came in as a domestic 924.

0: you can show me clear from that NBA, I'll be temporary and available for court. 407 will be covering supervision.
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2: I'm not in words. I have approaching Leland.
1: Copy.
0: We're actually coming towards you, and we're going southbound.
1: Southbound.
2: Copy. Do you want me to wait on Leland and words?
0: No, she saw me. 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You want to come up this way?

0: Crystal Kunkel, abdominal pain, 419 Millgate Street, upper apartment. Fire Control Kunkel, abdominal pain, 419 Millgate Street, upper apartment, crosses of Bleecker Street, Catherine Street. This is for a 31-year-old being car trap, 31-year-old male, having stomach and kidney pain. One and one number.
1: Five minutes.
2: Perfect. I'll be clear.
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0: between Clark Mills Road and the Homewood Suites, otherwise in a 40s white male in a bright green hoodie, sitting on the side of the roadway, or as a passerby questioning your age.
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0: Progressive Enriched, Psy, Correction Room, 248. Speak with Robert Lambert in regards to a potential assault by his roommate.
1: Yeah.
0: We did reach out with staff. They are also requesting officers to speak with them.

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Fire Control, Boonville Ambulance transfer to 32 Academy Street, Sunset Nursing Home, Room 55, C Wing, crosses of Lansing Place and Charles Street. Son for a 92-year-old female who fell and hit her head, vomiting and dizzy. 33C Charles 7, 946.

0: 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Heavy fire in the attic. Pulling the ceilings off.
1: Receive. Do you need anything additional?
0: Negative at this time.
1: Got it.

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The FCOs are checking the building now as well, coming in the location of building 5, 948.

0: 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Respond for a 92-year-old female who fell and hit her head. She's vomiting and dizzy. 33 C Charles 7, 949.
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0: Overdose 806 Mulberry. Ambulance 2 Truck 1 Overdose 806 Mulberry Street. Ambulance 2 Truck 1 Overdose 806 Mulberry Street on the first floor for a 35-year-old male. I believe he was smoking K2, is now acting aggressive and erratic. It's a 23 Charles 01. Law enforcement is being dispatched. They are not yet en route. Crosses of Sunset and Lincoln Ave, 955.
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0: Christopher, 1813 Hillsborough Road, 1813 Hillsborough, town of Camden, across the Howard and Preston Hill. Car is advising the son swerve to avoid a deer rolled over his vehicle. 1002.
1: 469, got it.
0: Person on further caller, they're advising property damage only, but it did roll over.
1: 469, got it.

0: 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Camden Fire, NVA rollover, 1813 Hills Railroad. They're advising that nobody's injured. They swerve to avoid hitting a deer and flip the vehicle and stop between two trees, a silver Mitsubishi Mirage. They're also requesting an evaluation of the occupant of the vehicle. 1003.
1: You show me a route to Rome. 20-year-old female on board, cooperative. 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

0: 10-04.
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1: I don't know.
0: Caller's now stating that she drove off in a Mitsubishi Outlander towards RFA. 10-06.
2: Four copies.
3: Four copies.

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1: Yes.
2: Are you switching over supply? 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
1: Turkmen County 2, MOVAC, third party report of an EMS call, 45 Elm Street, Dallasville. For an 80 female fallen outside, repeating 2, MOVAC, EMS, 45 Elm Street, Dallasville. 80 female fallen outside, unknown injuries, 1010.
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0: Dodgeville, first response requested 45 Elm Street, Dodgeville, apartment 2B, 80 female fallen outside of her apartment, unknown injuries. Being Dodgeville, first response requested from OVAC, 45 Elm Street, apartment 2B, 80 female fallen outside of her apartment, unknown injuries, 1011.
1: Damn.
2: Nightcrawler,
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1: 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You can call this office for further. 10-12.

0: 418 Scott Ave, 418 Scott Ave. You're going to be speaking to a Charlotte State that a James Brown, white male wearing a blue sweater, is fighting on scene with the landlord at this time. 113.
1: Zero 18 Zebra David 4208 Indian Fishbowl Kirkville Marshmallows Road Salem.

0: One, two.
1: Probably clear, Jason. I'll be in route 2, turn.
0: Receive home 4, you also clear from that?
2: Over.
0: 10, 14.
1: Correction, I'll be in route to Scott F.
0: Receive, Scott F. 10, 14. I don't know,
3: 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I'm spending in my zone.

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0: Girl Garden Apartments, 1506 Whitesboro Street. She's calling from the rental office. Apparently the tenant from apartment 402 dumped hot coffee on a cat outside.
1: Copy.

0: Third party report, 1019.
1: Roommate kicking in the chest. We have law enforcement that'll be dispatched. The parties are currently separated. He's sitting in front of the administrative office requesting medical.
2: Sir, responding.
3: Drunk oil fire control.
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2: Daniels 1 Genesee Street.
4: One manufacturer. Rachel, I'll be all set.
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0: 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When is 10:23?
1: PO for the bus building is posting a welfare check. We have a GPS medical alarm for a Marie Bell, 78, female.

0: and Boyd, aged female, fallen outside of her apartment, unknown injuries. Repeating, Dodgeville, Second Tones, EMS call, 45 Helm Street, village of Dodgeville, apartment 2B, aged female, fallen outside of her apartment, unknown injuries, 1025.
1: I'm on 253.
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0: There's a black male with a brown sweatshirt, brown pants, walking towards McKinley F. He abandoned a dog and started yelling at the caller. Caller states the dog is super friendly. It's a black pit bull with a light on its face. He also threatened to shoot the dog. 1027. Correction, he's going to shoot the caller.
1: Received.

0: 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Engine 2, carbon monoxide alarm, 744 Erie Boulevard. Engine 2, carbon monoxide alarm, 744 Erie Boulevard at Napa. 929.
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0: 35, are you all set, or do you have an open mic?
1: Place, 121 St. Joseph's Place, near St. Joseph's Church. A small black dog with a collar going in and out of the road.
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1: Chemistry at the United Center. Engine 3 and law enforcement on scene with a 70s male near the administrative office pressing transport for injuries from assault. 1032. Respond, Colt.

0: once before night, I'm going to be out at McKinley Ave with that dog.
1: All right, copy, 1-2-4.

0: Daniel's doing that, it's on her.
1: 10-G,

statement is that there's predator reports apartment 2B of an 80s female fallen outside. The caller was en route with a 15-minute ETA, should have been on scene 15 minutes ago.

New Hartford Everett Chastain, 216 Jack's Way, New Hartford Everett Chastain, 216 Jack's Way. Count the full circle and Gabriela Terrace for 75 female having Chastain, 10 David, 5, 10 30 minutes.

0: 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It's going to be Welsh Bush Road.
1: 1042.
2: 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You're set.
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4: 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Aclax to Manor, 102 North Washington Street, third floor hallway, 70s male, with dizziness, 1043.
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0: So I was in a stall formation, about 31-year creature-year-old Thomas Sullivan. Eastbound on 31 had a lean orange company pickup truck all over the roadway. So repeating, more information, Route 31 and Petrie Road in Sullivan, eastbound on 31, for a white and orange company pickup truck all over the roadway. So quick on the number.
1: Difficulty breathing and chest pain via 10D-02, Class Boost B, and Wilbur Street, 1044.

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For an 84 male that fell and is now unconscious. Going to be at 33 Charles 1, 1049.

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0: Six 1476 West Elm, across the 5th Street and Hubbard Place. Probably said there's a white gasoline type container on the side of the road just west of that address. Believes it's suspicious.
2: I don't know if I've been through.

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0: King John Mary, 4046, KGM 4046. I'll be on 5S eastbound between Mucky and Dyke.
1: 1055.

0: College States, their 14-year-old, attempted to jump out of the vehicle on the thruway. He's still in the vehicle currently.
1: Roger, you got it.
2: 501, same traffic.
0: So it'll either be in front of the entrance or the parking lot across the street from the entrance.

0: Caller stated she'd be in front of the walk-in entrance, the ER walk-in entrance. The vehicle should be behind the passport. I'm not sure if she's still with the vehicle.
1: Reese, did you show me out with them?
0: 10:58.

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1: Hi, Dave.
0: Clear the hospital. Back and out to this. Anything pending?
1: Pending this time. I'll enjoy it.

Vinyl Unknown Problem. He stayed at that singer, Cheryl Vinyl Unknown Problem. He stayed at that singer for a 50s female that slumped over Pasadena Influence. TV's in route, 32 David Zero, 1105.

0: So they're going to have all the trucks come down here, and they're going to start paving from the intersection back towards the park. So they might need a hand down here once they get started. They got all the trucks headed this way now.
1: Truck 2 Elevator Rescue, 509 2nd Street. Truck 2 Elevator Rescue, 509 2nd Street. Print of Twin Towers, B as in boy. Port of one subject stuck on the large elevator. Elevator is currently at the 7th floor. Crosses of Bleecker Street and Elizabeth Street. 1110.

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1: 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PD just arrived, said it was unfounded, but they're still tracking the aerial. Control to a vinyl 3.
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0: 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I'm not sure how far she's going.
1: 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Northbound Route 13 from Powell Avenue to Havana for a maroon pickup truck and a gray VW operated by younger adults, possibly teenagers. 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
4: Going to be Noble Gas at 1101 or Eskimo Street West. Car say to a vehicle at a pole in the parking lot there about 30 minutes ago. Wire snapped on the pole. Unknown vehicle description. East on Eskimo Street.
5: Copy.
4: Correction. It's going to be a New World remodel van. 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

and 1 Gibson Road. Ambulance 1, General Illness, 16 and 1 Gibson Road. Crosses of James Street and Garden Road for 96 female. With a high blood pressure, vomiting. 26 boys, 01, 11, 26.

Black River Boulevard, apartment 352, male, staggering, difficulty walking. Doctor wants to transport it. 26 Adams 7, 1128. Infant allergist, infant 3 will be responding.

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1: 463, copy. I'll be en route.
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0: Can I please speak just to this view? 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
1: Receive. It's already in as this view.
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Engine 1, wires down, 1101 Oriskany Street West. Engine 1, wires down, 1101 Oriskany Street West, crosses of Barnes Ave and Bryant Street. Law enforcement's on scene for an MBA that struck a pole, snapped the wires. The pole's still standing, requesting your response, 1150.

0: respond to Betsy Ross, Wing 2. It's going to be for a 52 female that they just had admitted on Friday from Syracuse. She's actually going out to hopefully the win for kidney failure.
1: 7 copy in row.
0: 11:52.
2: Leave. 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

0: let's hear. Says she got they got confronted in the school parking lot. Any other calls on this? Or do you have caller information?
1: It was just a blunt call. Stand by, I'll attempt to look at the call previously.

0: They had a larceny. 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Black male, about 30, 35 years of age. He's got two reusable shopping bags and wearing all blue. He took some merchandise. I don't know what. 1153.
1: Roger, show me the robot.
0: I'm 1153.

0: private one. Only the one call for the Volvo, and we do have a contact number and name associated.
1: Yeah, do you want to just attach me to that call, and I want to make a report on it?
0: Are you up with one of the vehicles now?
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0: The call just said it was downstairs, name of Sean, 40 to 50 year old, possibly Hispanic or Middle Eastern male.
3: I'm on here.
0: Thank you. 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

0: going to check the welfare at 65 Richfield Street, College State. The male that lives there has not been answering his phone in several days. Cars in the driveway and dogs are in the backyard.
1: Tracy, Gerald 125, once again.

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1: 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We'll take the one on West Liberty. What was the address?
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0: 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The Old State Road, Castroland area. 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
2: Hey, Connie.
1: I'm sending you a guy in a white car. He's trying to get through to his driveway. He lives on AC Lane.

0: SUV.
1: Yes, sir. It's 12:11.

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Run, team.

0: Office of Court Administration, Patrick Christian Leonard, called him, was very irate, multiple times saying that he was willing to lose his life over his First Amendment rights. RP requesting a check. The welfare for the subject. Requesting a call back with the law enforcement in response.
1: 451, copy.
2: Three one received and route.
0: 414, 451, what are you doing?

0: Bueno, yo nada.
1: ¿Cómo, chico?
0: Yeah, that's the Jewish library and follow up.
1: Received. 12:15.

0: 456.
1: 456.
0: Three 15 Hustler. That's from his approximate location.
1: 3 6.

0: 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That's all. I'm going to try one more.
1: Copy.
2: Receive pointer to Lucentro, 12.

Caller is a Ramon. It's transferred from SP Oneida, checking the welfare of a 3-year-old son, James. Ramon's stating that mother Emily has not made contact with Ramon for an extended amount of time. Nothing further, 1220.

0: 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Should be a Doug.
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0: Barneville North Star breathing problem 7679 Route 12. 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Route to Hinman and Putnam. 62 male difficulty breathing. 61. 12.5.
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0: Copy, I'm in room.

9-year-old Jolene Wheeler's caller. See, to her sister Mariah Wheeler, took her car yesterday with permission. It's a 2009 Hyundai Elantra. She has not brought it back. Unknown where she went with it.

Genesee Street, caller Nadia, in front of that location, stating a resident went AWOL, caller's following, 16 white female, black t-shirt, shorts, yeah, Cambria. The caller is going to be in front of that location currently.

0: Roy, you must want to ride.
1: Has arrived at wind ending at 16.8. You guys are at wind at 12:35.

0: Okay, well, she's already en route that way. It's closer to you.
1: Therefore, yeah, the big clean collision truck and the other truck is pulled out. So, just let me know, but they can use the other lane now.
2: Hi, 4, did you copy? What type of residence is this? Is this just a civilian's house?
3: Trying to inquire now with a call taker down at another emergency line.
2: Copy.

0: with them now or transfer them over to Madison County, see if they have it over there.
1: Copy. We came up with nothing here. Just show us clear for now.
0: Receipt 12-7.

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1: The fire department over to 1106 Hilton Ave. There's a subject that's reportedly stuck in the bathroom. She's home alone. No health concerns. Could potentially need force entry.
2: Copy.

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1: Trump.
2: I'll be clear.
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1: 59, I can help
0: you. 59, I'm going to have you start towards 1000 Park Ave, apartment 3. And I have Francis on the line, irate, stating that a neighbor is knocking on the walls. He's just screaming at the call taker, get someone there.
1: Copy.
2: 5-1, I'll be in
0: route. 5-1, are you clear of the larceny or rerouting?
2: Clear of it.
0: Got it.

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She's going to be standing by in a 2014 Ford Focus Silver. In regards to her manager, won't let her back on property to get her items back.

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2: Yeah,

fishing spot next to Bouye's True Value. There's a group of males trying to beat him up. And I would miss you with the same group that assaulted him last year.

found over to 1006 Park Ave. Speak with Sarah in regard to a male that was waving her down and then started to put his hands in her vehicle. Last seen on foot towards Station 7, current about 05 ago.

2, Amante Washington is a caller reporting a verbal domestic. Apparently he's being harassed by his son's mother. She's starting to leave, but still on scene. Okay, just second car.

Stephen Hale's on Empire Trail. I'm going to give it a direct location. 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Known to fight officers from previous calls,

0: 1-2-1, short side of the hospital, ending 2.7.
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1: 1513 Howard Ave. It's an area check for two loose pit bulls running loose in the area. Unknown direction of travel. Last known to be on the porch of that address.

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2: Six, when you're shooting around Christopher Harris Road and Capron Road, caller to Chris Smith said that his wife, Alicia Smith, white male, 36, wearing blue jeans, stole his keys, white Toyota Camry. Caller's vehicle is a Chevy Malibu on scene.

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0: You can respond over to Little Caesars. We have an unknown female caller on the line. It's uncooperative. Mentioned a John Rimmers, homeless male, that was harassing her. Just disconnected.
1: Copy.

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0: husband called, said that the wife stole the keys, left, was going to work. 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
1: Very safe. 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

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Left AMA with an IV still in his arm. 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

0: Lincoln Tom Charles 8643. Lincoln Tom Charles 8643. Let me have Cedar Route 5S. Westbound. Westbound.
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1: 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The CID is from XDRO, David McKean. He is a valid date of marriage. He's at New Woodstock, New York. No one still wants.
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0: Richard, I had you stacking off Mark's new decision from a couple hours ago.
1: Got it. That should have been a follow-up. I'm clear.
0: Fishing Vikings.

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0: Billion EMS at Pernell Apartments, 80 East North Street, apartment 201, 60-year-old female, general illness, 1317.
1: Going out.
0: 1317.

0: the trailer rental and storage. It's from the front office motion. They're attempting our peace. Nothing as of yet.
1: Yeah.

Lake Beach at Lake EMS from Montgomery County, 710 of St. Johnsville, 69-year-old male, AFib, shortness of breath. Repeating, Molbeck, Mutual Aid, EMS. From Montgomery County, 7 Timmerman Ave, St. Johnsville, 69-year-old male, AFib, shortness of breath, 1327.

Mutual Aid EMS from Montgomery County. 7 Timmerman Ave, Village of St. Johnsville. 69-year-old male. Shortness of breath, AFib. Repeating, Little Falls Mutual Aid EMS from Montgomery County. 7 Timmerman Ave, Village of St. Johnsville. 69-year-old male, AFib and shortness of breath. 1328.

0: Mississippi Corrections in the infirmary for a 20s male overdose, was found unresponsive, was given 4 doses of Narcan, and is now responsive. 1330.
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0: free. 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

final sick person, 303 Gordon Ave. Cheryl, final sick person, 303 Gordon Ave. Russell Park, Harrison School Street. 87 female retaining colonel Parkinson, 26 Charles, 11343.

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0: 412 East Bloomfield Apartment 351, female, solid pills, attempting to harm himself. 28 Charles 8, correction, 23 Charles 8, 1356.
1: Now, that location, caller stating he popped a bunch of pills in a suicide attempt. We're starting medical that way as well, 1356. He's alert.
2: Do you know the male subject's name, Renata?
1: Aaron Harris.
3: One, 9, 2, 4. If you want to stay clear, we're to a man, we can handle it.

Mother Washington Street. Whitesboro, Central Medic County. Reported overdose, 11 Watkins Street, Whitesboro, Central Medic County. Reported overdose, 11 Watkins Street, crossing the Boulevard and Main Street. For a 29 male, said that they overdosed on acid and experiencing chest pain. Duties on dispatch not on scene, 23 Charles 2, 1357.

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0: 05. 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
1: This is Stephen Doyle, older white male, maybe blue coat and cargo pants, sitting in the 9th floor elevator area.

New York

0: Hold the bump down there until that water truck is at roller film. 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
1: Hey, Dark Pants.

All information for a file one. Stu King Zebra 2520, LKZ 2520. So it's on a 2019 Hyundai Elantra, color black. So that's seen at 8251 Lewis Point Road. It's on a Lennox, operated by Mariah Wheeler. If located, stop and hold. Contact 1D63.

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1: 456, I'll be out at St. Luke's Nursing Home. 1650 Champlain Avenue, Utica. 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
1: Okay. Yep.
2: Fire control, law enforcement on the scene, yeah.
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The Granite Unicom, floor number 5, orientation with hematuria, stable for the staff, 1407.

0: 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Boy Young Adam 9323.
1: Thank you.

just recontacted, stating the other half is outside of his apartment with a fire extinguisher. The caller was highly uncooperative, stated police have 5 minutes to return, and then hung up. 5-1's tied up on the win call. Would you like to hold form or send the last two?

0: stated his neighbors crawled outside his apartment with a fire extinguisher. Stated the police had 5 minutes to get there and then hung up. Probably for there.
1: 5-1.
0: 5-1.
1: Myself and 5-2 are clearing up here momentarily.
0: I copied your clear momentarily. You want 5-3 and 5-8 to stay in, correct? You cut off.
1: Five one, that's correct. Me and 5-2 will take it.
0: Copy 5-3, 5-8, disregard.

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0: Can you give me a data on that plate in RO?

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1: I'm available.
0: He says, I have an animal complaint. Lakeport Road and Clay Hill Road. Lakeport Road and Clay Hill Road. An injured deer needs to be dispatched.
2: You get a copy?
3: I got you. You were all broken.
2: Who are you just got done talking to?

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1: Your motorcycle registration, 126 Boy Union 3. 126 Boy Union 3. Going to be Mechanic Street, School Street. Can use the time of stop. That was 10 minutes ago. She's entering.
0: Okay, 3833, 1414.
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0: 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Meeting Mulvag Possible, unattended, 102 East Main Street, Village of Mohawk, lot 29, for 68-year-old male, 1460.
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2: 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Caller Christopher states that his father put hands on him, locked him in the bathroom. We're still doing further at this time.

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0: Yeah, patient coming out of the ER going to SUNY Upstate ER. 59-year-old female going for cardiology. She is all set and ready to go.

He's going to move the vehicle. Later out to Vosburg on a separate parking complaint, called into 139.

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2: 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It's going to be Deerwood Road, Utica. It's going to be 507 Deerwood Road, Utica. You're one in custody. I'll back to the station. Starting is going to be 24995, 24995.

0: Northern Indigenous Fall, 8079 Thompson Road, Northern Indigenous Fall, 8079 Thompson Road, Alpine High School, across from Elm and Corver, 14 Mail Cell, dislocated knee, 17 Adam 2, 1445.
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1: Copy. Put me around that call.

0: 1502 has arrived. Sure, roots are on scene. It's going to be minor injuries. Looks like some of your playoffs.
1: Team was driving units, minor injuries. Appreciate it.

0: 12 ampere, over to 427 West Thomas. Engine 1 ampere, over to 427 West Thomas, first floor. Press of Shakenberry, North J. 62 male, possibly took the wrong medication. Pale, 23 Charles 8. PD has not been dispatched. 1452.
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ND Peters Apartment, 1600 Armory Drive. 1600 Armory Drive, ND Peters. Apartment Henry 8. Caller's Blake. He's with MCAT on scene. He's with a female who has suicidal ideation. She's out of control. They're also requesting transport to the hospital. Not violent at this time. I'll advise description.

0: We currently have medical en route for a 62-year-old male, possibly took the wrong medication. Call our safety, possibly. Look for pale and drive heating. 1454.
1: Which these things are right now?

0: She usually rides up down the street for the caller, and she has not come home.
1: All right, show me clear of Canal Street. You're out to Calvert.
0: 325. Also, her last seen direction of travel is southbound towards Erie Boulevard, which is surprising.
2: Yeah, you can show me now.
0: 120, you're also on route 1455.

0: Emily Street, 627 Emily Street, crosses a Clementian and St. Vincent. There'll be a time to locate for Chapel Hill Police Department, North Carolina. They have a missing person investigation into a Kyrie Paw, date of birth 4/30/93. They have word that a Day-Day, date of birth 1/1/89, picked her up and brought her to this address in a white SUV with North Carolina tags. Don't believe she's in any harm, just looking to verify she's there, close to the case if she's located. There's a picture at the desk that can be emailed to you if needed. And name and number for the investigators in the notes, 1457.
1: 5-5 McNabb.

0: 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Okay? 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
1: That's what. I'll hold everybody in.
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2: I believe it's just going to be an area check at this time.
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A11 engine 1 seizures, 930 Lennox Avenue. A11 engine 1 seizures, 930 Lennox Avenue. Cross of Warren in court for a 24 male had a seizure continuous. 12 DD2, 1507.

5484 Townline Road, crosses of Tilden Hill and Mitchell Road. Calls with Donald Dixon. Said that his friend is not answering, concerned because two plainclothes officers came by to his residence. Tell him his friend has a shotgun. Caller reports that male possibly has a pistol. White male, 85, Jim Steinberg. RP will be waiting at the end of the driveway.

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2: Finger to Wilfred, Shank, and Vernon.

0: X3 status.
1: Hold that.
0: 1511. United County 503. Status.
2: 3.
0: 503, are you all set?
1: Confirm.
0: 1512.

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Her husband confronted him, and he verbally threatened to shoot them. He was reaching under a seat. No weapon was displayed or seen. It was an upstate towing tow truck, white in color. Last seen southbound, French. 30s white male operator.

0: nothing. 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
2: One 864. 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

0: and a white male on the back of a gray sports bike motorcycle. No helmets on. Lessing westbound on Route 69. Repeating on Atta County, all cars, be on lookout information. Special attention, 8044 State Route 69. Be on lookout for a gray sports motorcycle with a black male operator, white male on the back of it. Neither had helmets on. Lessing westbound on Route 69. 1516.
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0: After now, Alan is here with the city marshals. They're evicting somebody in a fourth floor that may be an issue. We're going to be heading up there in about 1:05 or so.
1: Whatever, you can back him up too, maybe. Respond to the officer.
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0: 10-9, I'm going to be on State Route 5 at Main Road, Herkimer, Lincoln, William Mary, 5355. Lincoln, William Mary, 5355.
1: 15-19.

0: Stunden. Magnitude of Vernon, water break, 4425 Stallman Road. Magnitude of Vernon, water break, 4425 Stallman Road. The Village East Apartments, apartment B as in boy, 1. Caller's date, upstairs, apartment is vacant. There's water pouring through the light fixtures in the ceiling smoke detector, 1520.
1: Vernon, Allergen, 1520.

0: post 403 east, 28 will be the split, 227 will be 403 west.
1: One of UFD's ambulances just went out of service for the time being. They're now unavailable for MHL. Off Hill Road. Freight truck overturned. Reportedly is on fire. I don't know if anyone is inside or not at 1521.
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0: One vehicle is on fire. 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Looking for, they have a letter 20.
1: Hill Road, West Tennessee Street. 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
0: Appreciate it. 1523.

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0: 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Stated it's about to go down. We're going to shoot up that house. Stated about six individuals with masks, all black males. One of them flashed a handgun. She believes in a threatening manner. I believe she was, Christian believe they were referring to her residence. Last that occurred was in the last 1-5. Stated they were continuously circling the area. 15:25.
1: Five knuckles
0: itself. Hope you're not
1: off
0: the left.
1: Cannon 4, go to the.
0: Receive Cannon 4, 5-9.
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That's 7 GH 8436. 49 eastbound 291 ramp 1201.

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and cancel Fayetteville with our thanks. Do you get the police department to shut off one at Genesee Street, Dyke Road area, and one up top at East Lake? We're going to need the road 173 closed.

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1: Two five nine, you should be clear. 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
0: 10-4, I'll continue to Dudley. 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

0: 143 Merritt Place. Caller is Tom, not on the scene, correction. His name is Thomas Oberster. He's watching it in the camera. His ex-wife, Brittany Simons, white female, 36, wearing a gray sweatshirt, black pants, is there harassing his mother.
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0: 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North Star second call. 7980 Route 12. 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Difficulty breathing. 33 Channel 7. 1547.
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0: Creek Road, 790 Beaver Creek Road, between Route 8 and Roberts Road, town of Brookfield. They're going for a 78 male, a possible infection in his hip. 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
2: Yes.
1: 1317 Filer Road. 1317 Filer Road. Yeah, Deborah Miller. It's in regards to a rental car that she loaned to a friend that was never returned.

0: I deny it, background. Can you go again?
1: Copy. Just two calls have been holding for an hour. I'm worried it's going to be shift change. Just wanted you to be aware. One's a larceny from Saturday at Cash and Carry on Broad. Second's an MVA property damage on Bryant Street, not blocking traffic. Just a property damage MVA report.
0: 10-4, thank you.

790 Beaver Creek Road, Bridgewater. Next person. 790 Beaver Creek Road, town of Brookfield, cross of 8 and Roberts Road. 78 male with a hip infection. 26 Adam 10. 1550.

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0: called Forklifts. It was just some kids maybe shoplifting. All set here.
1: Received. I have two cars en route. You want the zone car to continue in the back of a stand?
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0: 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Owner of gas on the second floor. Buildings evacuated. No reported illnesses. 1600.
1: 5S eastbound, just before the dump.
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1: 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Advising National Grid was notified with no EPA.
0: Negative 4 received.
2: Be in the parking lot in the row closest to that around the bank building.

0: 6, KGZ 6866, heading westbound on State Route 5S, just before the dump, Frankfurt.
1: 1606.

0: Set out 451. Regarding that call, you're en route to 291. 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Similar circumstances. Descriptions match. For 9086 Main Street in Marcy. A white male, red helmet and glasses, well, white flannel. Blue jeans and sneakers on a black mountain bike, taking pictures of that house, too.
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0: her father was en route to assist. 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
1: Copy, thank you. 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

0: tonight. I'm on 169 Pink Space and Lincoln Nora Adam 2098. 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
3: I'm afraid.
0: Just say customer left the store after asking for a trade with him, threw rocks at the door and broke it. 1615.
1: Copy that one.
2: That's zero. I should be clearing shortly and heading to Seville soon.
3: Where are you?

Little Falls, personal injury MVA, the intersection of Albany Street and South Ann Street for a two-car MVA, unknown injuries, one person is still in the vehicle. Repeating, Little Falls, personal injury MVA, the intersection of Albany Street and South Ann Street for a two-car MVA, unknown injuries, one person not able to get out of the vehicle at this time, 1616.

0: Go ahead.
1: Do you have anybody available for transport?
0: Can you repeat?
1: Do you have anybody available for transport?
2: I'm clear from this. I can do that.

Larceny 608 Columbia, 608 Columbia Street. Caller Harold was calling on behalf of another party who states his wallet was stolen from his vehicle. It's not in progress. The victim is Eric Gruffy. The suspect was a black male in his 30s, 40s, last seen running towards Stewart's.

0: 33333. 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
1: Delta, two vehicles.
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0: 16, 20.
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3: Is that Moffitt?
4: Three three Lewis, beginning mileage.
2: 33.
4: Beginning mileage 117096. 117096. From this location, has to be Lalo processing. One cooperative mail, 7-6.
2: 33, 15.6. Lewis, 915, Ripple Valley.

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1: 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En route to the Lewis County Jail with one male, starting mileage same as ending.
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572, I was advised that the daughter missed the funeral of her mother, did not answer the door, and family are concerned.

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It is showing suspended for Brittany Ashlaw out of Messina. She has 6 scoffs on 4 dates.

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3: Fargo Denver will assist. 2075, stay Ross B15. 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Cross a Ridley Page Road and Brother Tom Road for a 76 male needing assistance getting up, slipped out of a wheelchair. 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
1: Some of the parties got into a black SUV, left towards Whitesboro Street. The caller is at 936 Lenox.
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0: 9.6 Star 3 with UFD 1 engine. Apartment 1 for a 22 female that stepped on a stick outside. States that the bone is sticking out with her leg. 1635.
1: 10476.
2: 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Does have a history of seizures and other medical conditions. Was online with the subject and repeatedly asking for help. I don't know if the law enforcement's also en route, 1636.
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2: en route. 6602, you're en route, 1636.

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0: Herkimer's on.
1: Woodgate has acknowledged they are en route from Mercy Flight. They have a 9-minute flight. They just took lift. They'll be on the ground in approximately 10 minutes.
0: Chief, all advice, old fortune.

0: We'll be there in approximately 10 minutes also.
1: 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We'll be set up to LZ.
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0: calls, and they're still on the line.
1: A request for a welfare check from Children's Services out of New York City. 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They apparently recently moved to the area. The information's in the notes. They did request a callback from law enforcement as well.
2: 5-6-5 and I'm familiar with the parties. Looking out.

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2: 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I'll be in Rockabout 3.
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1: Matt, Peak Garage, 750 on South State Street, across from Water Street. Yeah, Kia Soul and a Nissan Murano. No injuries.
2: Sunday mileage.
1: 3.
2: Sunday mileage 117, 113. Repeating 117, 113. Speed level, subject.

to the west of the LZ. There are high tension lines 400 feet to the east of the LZ. There is a 40-foot long red storage box 200 feet to the southeast of the LZ. The wind is 3 miles an hour, gusting to 8 or 9 miles an hour out of the west. Visibility is clear up to 10 miles.

0: 52. 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Jason Dow, out of Messina. No one to warn.
1: Receive 65. 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

722 Mohawk, 1122 Mohawk Street. 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

0: We'll be in LZ Command, Oneida County. 04G ambulance is on scene, on Op 7.
1: Georgetown, Adam, 2759. Again, Georgetown, Adam, 2759. I also have two here, if I need you ready.
2: Go ahead.
1: 991-184-382. Again, 991-184-382. The second one, 371-629-758. Again, 371-629-758. Can you just add to the cat, please?
2: Okay.

0: Empire Back Pain, 614 North James, Empire Back Pain, 614 North James, apartment 1, cross of Vine, please, in turn. 20 mail, heading back pain, 5-1, 1656.
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0: 35.
1: 5 that, Town of Martin, 3rd Court, with him.
2: Five zero one. You can open that road.

I'm showing the caller at 3 West Ranch.

Right. Singertown Mall. Mid County All Cars, be on the lookout information. Singertown Mall, 8555 Seneca Turnpike. Be on the lookout for around 5 to 6 four wheelers and dirt bikes in the area of JCPenney's. Caller advised they left the scene. No description or direction of travel. You can be on the lookout in the area of 8555 Seneca Turnpike, the Singertown Mall. Four wheelers and dirt bikes, around 5 to 6 of them riding around the area. No description or direction of travel. That's the same. 1703.

0: Kimmy, New York, Frank Paul Zebra 1960. 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
1: 1705.

Call last shift. Last shift, she stated she had people circling the area in vehicles and flashed a handgun, threatened to shoot up her house. She just recontacted, stated the group of 10 black males with masks are on foot in that intersection, believes it's the same parties. Last seen, Lennox and Warren towards court. Area check only. She's available for interview if needed at 1018 Cleveland.

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0: Copy that, 17-3.

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1: Hello, is a valid B license Samantha Olson on the scene? Who wants the warrant?
2: Copy. 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
1: Elm Street, yes.
0: Reese, 53, can you repeat your last? You got cover.
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0: You put a call in at 1425 Genesee Street, second floor, apartment 4, for a possible order protection violation.
1: That was second floor, apartment 4?
0: Correct, 1425 Genesee.
1: And in progress?
0: It's not.

0: 对。
1: 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It's going to be a 13 trials one, 17, 29.

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1: Acknowledge.
2: Central County, acknowledging 17.
1: 1730. 10-3 to base. Do you want us to take that call, or is there somebody else?

0: 08.
1: 08 is clear to scene, but out of service until further notice.
0: Out of service, 1734.

0: and won't leave. 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A Tyrone Morris. Just verbal at this time. 1735.
1: 1759, I copy less. I'm recording here momentarily. You can just start a unit.

my subject's been located. Being canceled, I'm going to be on the lookout for Kylie Mills, 7-year-old female from Utica. Subject's been located, 1741.

0: contact with me with them. What's your discretion?
1: 45-1 phone missing juvenile there in Ralph Axe here. Keep 5-1 and 5-5 assigned to risk and clear everybody else.

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0: Lennox and Knox. Call Adriana Spencer's back on the line in regards to that group of juveniles that have been giving her a hard time. She's at 1018 Cleveland. Stand by for further.

0: 4208 U.S. Highway 20, Warren. See Derek. He states that his child's mother has left with a child. She's headed south, driving a black Jeep Grand Cherokee, unknown location where she's going. There is a court order in place that he's supposed to have the child.
1: Overdose. BP is 64 on 46. You are out at 1745.
2: Or is that Lewis County General?

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1: Right, man, I'll be clear to the station. I'll be in there as well.
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5: 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I don't know where the white people is at this time. I was passing one between a couple of houses. 7247.
0: Received, is the dog loose or was it walking with an owner?
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1: At plate, if it comes back to that vehicle, under the dispatch tab, please. If it's that, if it's that new, it's got to be on the property.
0: Okay, sir.

0: 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Last seen in the park behind Globe Mills, still getting further.
1: Twenty in front of Speedway.

0: your LT contact. 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
2: Arthur's on control.
0: 7.
2: There's 118 or 7. I can drive me away. I'll take another county car. 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

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Just checked through the parking lot. 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
1: Where's your valve at K91, buddy?
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1: Done so. 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

0: He stated that's where he'd be standing by. I can call him back if you can't find him.
1: Copy. Just let me know when you find him if I don't kill him.
2: It was westbound on 20.
1: Well, I don't need to ask my cats now.
2: I'll look up the address for the old scoops. Stand by one.

We're going to the southernmost corner of Bunny Drive. We're going to be out of Chassis residence. You can associate the reg of and run an attack, please. Lincoln Paul Robert, 2868 LPR 2868. This is possibly the residence of Joshua.

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1: Hold at 4, Par 3, sir.

0: got punched in the face, denying EMS. It just occurred within the last 02. The suspect that punched him was a black male in a mask. The suspects are running towards Parkway Drugs, one in possession of a baseball bat. Victim still on the scene.
1: Where is he?
2: Seven control, also be clear.
1: 14.

0: Turnpike, 8411 Seneca Turnpike for a burglary alarm, front entrance door, 1817. I'll start to the second car.
1: For Angelo?

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1: 1819.
2: 608
3: is back in service.
2: Detail
3: complete.
2: 608,
4: you're clear. 1819.
2: He's listed on this design as a PI. If you could just add his residence to that, please.
5: Hey, sir. I believe his parents live at that address.
2: You are correct. He's staying in a trailer that is located on that property.

0: 7-0-5,
1: I have a female last name Lysik on the phone from the accident last night.
0: Greasy, cell phone, please.

fans at Maxwell Field. So yeah, Denise Loomis, apparently there's some kind of parking issue. And it's an ongoing issue there. Cars are parked on the side of the road in front of the no parking any damn sign. No request for an interview.

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0: 1827.

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Intoxication is a factor on both individuals. Negative weapons or drugs, verbal only. Wife also requested ICE to respond to the poor her husband.

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1: Central.
0: You can show me out at 215 Simpson on a follow up.
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0: 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Are you clear?
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Unknown injury from a fall, 103 Manny Drive, apartment B is in Boy, Boonville Ambulance. Unknown injury from a fall, 103 Manny Drive, apartment B is in Boy, for 90 male, unknown injuries from a fall, no other information, via 17 B Boy 4, 1839.

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North Star next available. Unknown injuries from a fall. 103 Manny Drive, Village of Boonville, Apartment B as in Boy. Friend 90 male, fell. Unknown injuries. 17 B Boy 4, 1843.

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0: you know, Las Vegas after the WVA. That's for that ambulance. For IVA unknown, Pompey Center Road, Route 20, requesting Mount Auto, the PD on scene there on the 75 female with chest pains after the MVA, 1854.
1: Three zero, Lewis.
2: Lewis,

0: suspicious activity, Donald Lee, 5165 Lee Valley Road. 5165 Lee Valley Road, lot 34, Lazy Acres Trailer Park, Colors of Matthew. Says there was a female that came and threw out used needles in his trash can. I was going to talk to an officer about that 45 minutes ago.
1: Very easy, Lamiro.
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0: Thank you.

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1: Yes, zero.
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0: 2018. 456, 2018, 5485 Walker Road in Deerfield. 5485 Walker Road. Caller's a Patrick Brady. States his mother's there on scene. She's in the driveway in her vehicle. She stated that yesterday that she had broken into the house and stole property. She's just sitting in the driveway right now. Sometimes I escalate. She's in a gray Honda SUV.

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0: Ambulance 1's en route to Wynn Hospital.
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0: 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Reporting person retreated to her car. She's in the driveway. Suspect's going to be an Amanda Smith and a Michael Fiore.
1: Richard.

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0: Letter 1-4, animal. One to four, respond to the fast track 1336. You're going to be lowered west. See, the net's just going to be in a red Camry. I go to a brown and black Shepherd. I was loose in the parking lot currently. Caller's vehicle. 1929.
1: 2-4, traffic.

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0: Copy that. 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They can respond.
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0: earlier, there was a few incidents where they came out the way, and there's no pets. 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

0: After shooting, zero.
1: Copy, 1937.
0: The dog seems to be in distress. She'd like to have the neighbors checked on. It's number 99. The RP's calling from number 12.
2: Repeat, now.

调呢？Kaihor EMS 637 State Highway 8 Morehouse 69 female general illness general weakness Kaihor EMS 637 State Highway 8 Morehouse 69 female general illness general weakness 1940

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2: 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See Cheryl. She was in an argument with a neighbor, apartment 52. He put his hands on her over an issue about a dog. The other half is a 70s white male, black t-shirt, and jeans, still in the apartment 52 at this time. 1942.
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0: Central Patrol's Crater County four-wheel drive complaint. It's going to be State Route 177. It's headed east towards Lawville. It's going to be a gray Chevy Silverado. Possible plate number of 46668 Nora Edwards. Swerving all over the road.
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1: 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Myself and 5-6 are going to be heading up to 5593 Walker Road. Speak to the other half.
0: 3-6, 1946.

Street, the United Center. The caller stated he was in room 322, the Focus side, on the third floor, 76 male, 17 boy 1, 1948.

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0: Kirk Mermola at GMS Fultz Home, 104 North Washington Street. 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Herkimer Mulvac EMS, 104 North Washington Street, Fultz Home. Room 402, 68, female, stroke symptoms, 1953.
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1: 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County
0: 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Herkimer, 1953.

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0: Your vehicle is showing valid to a 2014 Jeep Cherokee Cone Black. 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
0: 122, in regards to that bolo, caller was a Kimnesia who now wants to file a report stating her and Joel were arguing. She's at 427 West Thomas Street, 427 West Thomas Street.
1: Copy.
2: 419 will be en route. Please hold that.
0: Received.

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Third floor on the focus site for back injury. 1959.